0: 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The fifth luminous mystery institution of the Eucharist.
1: Our Father, who art in heaven, hallowed be thy name. Thy kingdom come, thy will be done, on earth as it is in heaven.
2: Kruh naš svagdanji daj nam danas i otpusti nama duge naše, kako i mi otpuštamo dužnicima našim, i ne uvedi nas u napas, nego izbavi nas od zla. Amen.
1: Hail Mary, full of grace, the Lord is with thee. Blessed art thou among women, and blessed is the fruit of thy womb, Jesus.
2: Sveta Mario, Majko Božja, moli za nas grešnike, sada i na času smrti naše. Amen.
1: Hail Mary, full of grace, the Lord is with thee. Blessed art thou among women, and blessed is the fruit of thy womb, Jesus.
2: Sveta Mario, Majko Božja, moli za nas grešnike, sada i na času smrti naše. Amen.
1: Hail Mary, full of grace, the Lord is with thee. Blessed art thou among women, and blessed is the fruit of thy womb, Jesus.
2: Sveta Mario, Majko Božja, moli za nas grešnike, sada i na času smrti naše. Amen.
1: Hail Mary, full of grace, the Lord is with thee. Blessed art thou among women, and blessed is the fruit of thy womb, Jesus.
2: Sveta Mario, Majko Božja, moli za nas grešnike, sada i na času smrti naše. Amen.
1: Hail Mary, full of grace, the Lord is with thee. Blessed art thou among women, and blessed is the fruit of thy womb, Jesus.
2: Sveta Mario, Majko Božja, moli za nas grešnike, sada i na času smrti naše.
1: Hail Mary, full of grace, the Lord is with thee. Blessed art thou among women, and blessed is the fruit of thy womb, Jesus.
2: Sveta Mario, Majko Božja, moli za nas grešnike, sada i na času smrti naše.
1: Hail Mary, full of grace, the Lord is with thee. Blessed art thou among women, and blessed is the fruit of thy womb, Jesus.
2: Sveta Mario, Majko Božja, moli za nas grešnike, sada i na času smrti naše.
1: Hail Mary, full of grace, the Lord is with thee. Blessed art thou among women, and blessed is the fruit of thy womb, Jesus.
2: Sveta Mario, Majko Božja, moli za nas grešnike, sada i na času smrti naše.
1: Hail Mary, full of grace, the Lord is with thee. Blessed art thou among women, and blessed is the fruit of thy womb, Jesus.
2: Sveta Mario, Majko Božja, moli za nas grešnike, sada i na času smrti naše. Amen.
1: Hail Mary.

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1: 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Thank you everyone. So, God willingly, next month, on the same day, at the same hour, on the same spot, we'll continue with praying for the same intentions. God bless you.